Scatman? 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I'm the Scatman. Why should we be pleasing any politician? 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
1: Shut up and sleep with me, come on. 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

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It's Red Bull with the big

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0: 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Ich höre Krone Hits, Eurodance Express. 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

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Your

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0: mach dein Leben zur Party und sag's laut. Ich höre Krone Hits. Eurodance Express. 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
1: 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Now who was my next caller?
2: Yeah, I'm talking.
1: Hello. Back to the track, see I know that you know.

Krone Hits, Eurodance Express. Der Rhythm of Your Life fürs Wochenende. 31 seconds and we're going for auto sequence start. 10 seconds.